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0: 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I have a couple plates for you. Mass 4, Echo, Lima, Sierra, 1-3. 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
0: Rhode Island 2, Golf, X-Ray, 867, 2GX, 867. And then on the rear of that is a temp plate. Rhode Island 6, 2, 5, 3, 1, 6.

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1: Good.
0: That first pass play comes back to a Cheryl Hollander. Second Rhode Island play comes back to an Ina Brown. And nothing returning on the Rhode Island 10 tag.
1: Receive, and then I have two more.
0: Good.
1: Mass 3, Echo, Golf, Whiskey, 9-4. 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
2: Mass 3 Echo Golf Whiskey 9-4 comes back to Eric Hollander, and the other plate comes back to Cheryl Hollander.
1: Where is he? None of them resolved.
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0: If we're having no luck in person, knocking on the door or by phone, you can secure, we'll have the day shift go there, maybe they can pick them up before work. 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
1: Yes, sir.

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1: Are you
0: clear? You can stand by 5-6 and 8-2. They should be clearing anything.
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0: Operator Sierra Alpha 784-0881. I'll be clear. It's going to be verbal. Active equipment.
1: Duke.
0: 7-2, Frank.
1: So.
0: You assigned that stop to me. Should be 7-4.
1: Affirmative. That's 6.

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1: Six.
0: 245, front of this drive, probably knows for a burglar alarm coming in as delivery door, front motion and kitchen motion.
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0: 32 control.
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0: Turn on. Be off of the Franklin forward, mass rage. Mike, 1185. 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
1: Received.

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1: Or you think they'll get around

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0: 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Just a puddle.
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1: Engine 1, have you on responding? 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
2: Hello, 301 Union, nothing showing, alarm sounded. Investigating our instrument.
1: Battalion 1, you're off. 301 Union. Nothing showing, alarms are sounding, you will have command, 6 fast. Tower, Tower, you're in 301 Union for the central station fire alarm. The engine companies have a street hydrant, the front of the building towards the tracks on the right, at the main entrance.
0: Engine 1 though.
1: You want you out.

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1: Answer.
0: Tommy, the Aki's in route with a 25-minute ETA.
1: Okay. I got Engine 1 going on Charlie's side for an investigation. Nothing else in the Alpha side.
0: Going to the Charlie side, nothing on the Alpha. I have a 9-5.

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1: Go ahead, Engine 1.
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1: Command cycle 5.
2: Answering 301 command.
1: This panel's not telling me, not giving me any indications of where the alarm's coming from. Did you get anything?
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1: On
0: ramp to 495, southbound from King Street, with mass 6 Sierra Yankee Tango 78. 6 Sierra Yankee Tango 78.
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0: 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The operator is going to be Sierra Alpha 6691585. 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

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Ambulance 5, engine 4, respond at 47, Central Park Terrace for respiratory distress. 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
1: S 183-67-275. I'll have him in custody. 183-67-275.
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0: Have a good night.
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0: probably. Hey, give you on full, this is Rick Halifax, looking for the other one.
1: Abram. Hey,

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0: Battalion 1 from Franklin Fire. Battalion 1's on. 1, company called back for 20 Daniels. They contact with a homeowner that switched out the battery in one of the detectors. They did not request a cancellation.
1: Companies canceled, the exception of the Battalion 1 entered 4 remaining on the air.

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0: Yes, please, both boxes. Frag of fire, towel, ones and quarters.

Answer Battalion 1. Verified accidental activation, I'll be clear, and good morning. Verified accidental, you're clear. Good morning, Chief.

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1: 73.
0: 67. 67. 490 King Street. For a two-car NVA, it's going to be by the ramp. It's going to be a blue BMW and a blue Chevy. No airbags, no hazards. The one vehicle is blocking the northbound ramp.
1: We made control.
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1: another car
2: with us. 62 control over there. I'll let you back him up.

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1: Received.
0: 62 to control. 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
0: Show me a quick. Just give me a little space, I gotta back out of here. One of these cruisers is blocking the exit. You got it.
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Respond to King Street at the 495 North on ramp for an MVA with fluids. Engine 4, King Street, 495 North on ramp, the MVA with fluids.

0: being treated 495 North, two car via with fluids. Tow has already been requested for both vehicles.
1: Patrol, Oscar 62, Vanda, this is in my room.

0: 迎这位范同学。
1: 范同学。
0: Transporting the other party to court. Starting mileage 15567.5.
1: Receipt, sorry, mileage 15567.5 at 836.

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1: Copy 2.
0: And can you add a witness, Rhode Island 34620, Rhode Island license number 979-7452.
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1: Answer Engine 4.
0: No hazardous fluids present. D5 evaluating two patients. Possible refusals. Engine 4 is going to remain on state.
1: No hazardous fluids. D5 is evaluating two possible refusals. Maybe remaining on scene.

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1: Hi, go ahead,
0: Joe. Alpha Corps, air mileage 15573.2.

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0: Charlie 2, could you all be clear from King Street?
1: Appreciate you, sir. Control.
0: Both patients were refusal, and that is towed both vehicles. Can you assign me a case number?

0: 20 to 60 seconds. But just for your report, that refusal just turned into a transport.
1: Appreciate it.

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1: 67.
0: 62. 348 Central Street, the Big Y. About 5 to 10 minutes ago, a peace singing drove by, and there was a male party waving a Russian flag and getting in people's faces. This guy was a black male with a black hat, red shirt, and black pants. Stating the party was on Route 140, last seen heading towards the old bowling alley, told Random.
1: 67,
0: how's it?
1: 67,
2: how's it? Delta 49 to those cars. Just be advised, I did drive by that area. I saw him. He was already past the Shaw's Plaza. Not doing anything wrong. He is waving a huge flag, but he's by himself.
1: Yeah. 62, I'll be all set. I'll just take a swing by again.
0: Control has that.
2: 67, right now he's probably up by the intersection of Chestnut and 140.
0: 36. Control, how's that?
3: 2 to control. I'll take that for 62.
0: Hey, 62.

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0: Frankel 5.
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1: 5.
0: Play Milford, retry.

0: if he was just walking up past Alpine right now, I'm just keeping my eye on him for a minute. Doesn't look like he's doing anything.
1: Yeah, I see him. Control, he's just walking with the flag, not bothering anybody right now. We'll just keep an eye for a few minutes.
2: Thank you.

0: 5 Franklin Pike.
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0: We'll be clear for now. 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
1: Hey, Bob. Cemetery.
0: KK 911 cell phone hang up. Pinging in the area of 200 Woodview. Sounds like a weed whacker in the background.
1: Eight, five, or six. Cemetery, six.

It's funny, because we have a history with that phone number in-house. It looks like it's pinging on the main roadway between the two buildings towards the end of the buildings.

0: Civic Hero, you tied up with a traffic stop for 1 second. Bridget. Mutual, I'm going to be, 85 is going to be in front of 3 on 140. Out with Rhode Island, Uniform Juliet 731. Again, Rhode Island, UJ 731.
1: Sir, can you go with that location?
0: West Central, in front of 3 restaurant.
1: I see, thank you.

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0: 85 Control, want to declare verbal per a improper turn in the middle of 140.
1: Tracy.
0: You can put me back on that open line call.
1: Tracy, sir.

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0: You can show me going out. 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
1: 3813.
0: Receive, thank you.

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0: Motor vehicle stop, Washington Street at Justin Road, Mass. Echo Victor 440 Bravo, EV 440B. All set with the info.
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0: Hawthorne Village. Callers reporting that the front door is broken. Seems like someone banged it open. There's also some glass on the ground.
1: Seven, six, receive. A5 receive.

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0: I'm trying to call. Oscar, when you're trying to call.
1: Control.
0: I'll be clear. 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
0: Trump. Garstock, 124 4th Street, Rhode Island, Rising Grade.
1: Go ahead, sir.
0: Rhode Island combination 1 Zulu Alpha 731 1 ZA 731, and the operator has Rhode Island OLN 4042 7823. I'd like you to just have a status on both.
1: Appreciate it, sir. Stand by.

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Set up, boots coming back, active, to a 2010 gray, here to Tacoma. That person gave me the RO, it's going to be Christopher Marshall, also active, out of Cumberland.

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0: 예, 저녁에 다니겠죠.
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0: Operator is Mass Sierra Alpha 1800126 SA 1800126. I'd like to just get a quick status on the vehicle and the operator.

Central Lucier, 20, that vehicle is pretty much active, 2016 gray, Honda Civic. The operator is going to be a Grace Lombrosetti, coming back active out of Franklin.

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1: Sir, can you go again one more time with that? 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

0: Franklin Troll, Oscar 88. That place coming back active to 2006 Black Utility Toyota. That auto is going to be active. Maybe I'm a wonk. Has a significant amount on the box.
1: Copy, thank you. Would you put 74 and I at 57 on a warrant check? We've actually been invited inside. We'll have the high-

0: 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What was that location?
1: 57 Oak. This officer will have the S number.
2: Control, 57 Oak Street. 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
0: Receipt, go ahead, sir.
2: 0594-70376. 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

0: It is family control. That was a good address. She wasn't there.
1: Thank you.
0: We'll check later. Would you clear this out, and then we will be going to, I believe, 22 School Street.
1: Thank you.
2: 7-4 Control, it's going to be 22 Geraldo Hemond Street. Well, guys.
1: Thank you.
3: At the straight, the court was

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0: Please. Hey, can we confirm this here is warrant, please?
1: Sir, do you have a name or a ass number?
0: It would be Caitlin Haley.
1: Semi.

0: Franklin 12-38, that is confirmed. Your street warrant for Caitlin Haley.
1: Terrific, thank you. 74 has her in his cruiser. I am following him. We are on our way to Franklin.

0: Franklin Controller, Oscar 85, Oscar 62. Lucas Street, it's going to be for domestic. Callers reporting no weapons. A family member who slammed a female down onto the ground.
1: Port Control.
0: Franklin Control.
1: Highway party in custody. It's going to be starting mileage 6781.4. Your time heading right to court. And send your case number.
0: I think 1301.

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1: Simple.
0: Do you have a copy of that warrant that you can sign and hand to them?
1: Affirmative, I have it in my cruiser.
0: Appreciate if I'll let them know you're on the way.
2: Responding unit to Lucas Street, just be advised that rail party has left. He took a right out of Lucas Street. Tempted to run someone over. He does have a child in the car. He's going to be in a black Toyota minivan.
1: Greasefield, 62, I'm going to be on Oak Street by the high school entrance. Control, do we have any other info on the vehicle, such as a plate?
2: Try to look that up now.
1: Sorry, sir. Seven, six. Please start towards that domestic.

Franklin, so units responding to the DVA, Green Nash Ridge, 4 Gulf Hotel, Sierra 31, 4 GHS 31.

0: Signature responding units. My vehicle's going to come back to a black minivan Toyota.
1: Received. 85 is going to be out at that location. I just took a swing down. Oak Street and see that vehicle.

0: Franklin Trillian's response to TDA. The no party's name's going to be John Gagne. He's going to be in his late 50s. There's going to be about 3 or 4 kids in the vehicle from their late teens and around 2 years old.
1: BC76, if you want to just take a look for that vehicle, I'll just try to get some more info for you.
2: Reese, 76 is on the air.
0: Reese.
2: 22 is on the air. I'm checking the school now. I got that covered. School will do a lot.

0: 76 just being back to us about 5 minutes ago.
1: 360 going towards Church Corner, was it?
0: He also lives in Blackstone, so if you want to look over that way, might be heading home in that direction.
1: Perfect.

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1: Franklin Control.
0: High school, middle school, watch check negative. You can put me out at the reporting party's house.
1: Okay.
2: 85.

0: go ahead, HQ. I'm about to be with him.
1: PC,
0: yeah, PC, yeah. I'm just gonna tell him to head up if he's
1: making his way there.
0: Can you repeat that? You were a little
1: awful. Disregard.

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0: Alley Quartz, ending mileage 6786.1, you're done.
1: Received 6786.1, 1312.

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1: Franklin Central.
0: Can you just add to the notes, no recent flock hits since this morning? And the minivan has a baby on board sticker. The bottom right side of the tailgate or the trunk.
1: Okay.

0: car, you said that's the goes on the bottom right hand side of the trunk?
1: Affirmative. Just in case we end up putting out a bolo, we can include that.
0: Thank you, sir.

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1: Franklin Control.
0: Could you put out a bolo for that vehicle, PC to arrest, please?
1: Please.
0: 22, headquarters. Can you contact Blackstone PD, have him see if he's there, if he is, they could grab him, and then we'll come pick him up. Also, he does have an LTC, just make them aware, I'm sure they are, the issuing authority.
2: Appreciate it, I already called that man, telling him.
0: Receive, thank you.

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0: Unrelated to this call, can you put me on a stop, 48 Pond Street, 7 Bravo Golf Tango 63, 7 BGT 63.
1: So just confirming that 7 Bravo Golf Tango 63.

0: Franklin Charles, Ferry 22.
1: 22.
0: So Blackson just called. The party is at his house. We just informed them of the PC to arrest.
1: Receive. I'll have one of my units head down there. It's up to them if they want to grab them now and we'll pick them up at the station, or if they want to wait and they can go on scene with our officer.

0: 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They're going to try and pick this party up and bring him back to their station.
1: PC, perfect. You can let Blaxo know I have an officer heading down there now. If you could just update us, he'll head even to the house or to the station, but he'll be leaving shortly.

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1: 22.
0: Blackstone reports he is being cooperative. They should be bringing back to the station right around the corner from the address. So you guys can just meet him there.
1: Receive. We'll be right down. Leaving now. It's about a 20-minute ride.

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1: Triangle control.
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0: Sir, do you want me to clear from that domestic call in the traffic post?
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0: Right,

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1: Franklin Control.
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1: Vehicle on the go to that point.

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1: That was it. 85.
0: 106, Brandywine Road. Colton Weiss, Sudbury PD. They're looking for a Nevaeh Johnson. She took her mother's vehicle without permission. Between Mass Ridge 5, Zulu, November X393, the 2013 Nissan Altima. They're requesting if we make contact, it would like for her to give them a call.
1: 7-6 or 7-6.

0: Franklin, Troll Oscar 85. Did you copy?
1: Oh no, sorry, yeah.
2: Sorry.
0: Easy, sir.
2: '88, '85, I'm already on the road. If you're tied up, I can take that for you, sir.
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0: 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Thank you.

0: 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If you find yourselves on Echo Ridge, the kids selling lemonade. 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
0: Nah, it's only yellow. 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
1: Franklin Control.
0: I'll be clear, that vehicle involved party are not at the residence. 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
1: Receive.

0: 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I'll be out with a road rage thing.
1: Can you hear that?
0: I don't think so. 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

0: 88 friendly control, just an update. There was no collision. 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Thank you. 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
1: Hi, okay.
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the A3 and control, both parties have been spoken to, calm down. The operator, the Tacoma, had some mental health issues that he's fine. Everybody's good. We can clear this out.

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0: 151 North Main Street, the Charles Apartment, Unit 2203. It's going to be for a 43-year-old male, diabetic, ulcer, chills, swelling. It's going to be with a Medway ambulance.
1: North Main Street, the Charles Apartment 2203, a 43-year-old male, diabetic, also in chills.
0: Thank you.

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0: 2203. The sick person. 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

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A 43-year-old male, diabetic, with chills, and an ulcer.

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0: Actually, the contract should that contract expired to a 2016 white Mazda CX-9 utility. The RO is going to be a Catherine Cougar as a Wyndham. They want a Rob.
1: Excuse me, Kathy, thank you.

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1: Claro.
0: Ken Daniel McNeil Street, the Franklin Senior Center, for a vehicle walkout. It's going to be a white Chevy Tahoe that's out front. 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

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It's going to be apartment A for a 75-year-old female having some stroke-like symptoms and slurred speech since last night. A1, have you on responding? 17 Ruggles Street, apartment A. 75-year-old female. 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
1: I'm going to be the home owner. 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

0: Chrissy that he's going out there to talk to him.
1: That is unknown. She states it's going to be a white male that does not know who it is.
2: 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I'm clear for my stop, I'll head that way. 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
0: We'll be clear from that call, 761C, and myself and 5-6 will be heading to 8 Mount Street to serve an immediate threat. Tenaz Sierra, 966-93738.

0: ever given that location one more time, please?
1: Affirmative. We're heading to 8 Mount Street. Mike, Oscar, Uniform, November, Tango.
0: Hey, Steve. Thank you.
1: Control. Can I be clear, owner operator, rule of registration, should be taken care of as soon as she's home.
0: Thank you.

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1: Franklin Control.
0: Can you taxi involved or disregard you have the vehicle? Spoke to the RP and another resident. It's going to be a miscommunication that operator of the vehicle is a guest of another tenant. They've just had issues with someone with a similar vehicle dumping. There's no materials in the dumpster other than that household trash.
1: Thank you.
2: Seven four control will be out.
1: Thank you.

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0: I'm clear from that sub. It's going to be verbal 9017 to the RO. And you can put me back on that traffic post.
1: Very good.

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1: No.
0: Two 18 Oak Street, the Franklin High School at the football field. RP states there were shoulder pads and helmet taken from the field. Last seen 30 minutes ago.

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0: Can you run Mass 6, Golf, Golf Hotel 14, 6, GGH 14? 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

0: car stop for 76. Is that showing stolen plates or stolen vehicle?
1: It says vehicle, but we're currently verifying it now.
2: Vehicle that was never returned. Do you want to reach out to the department that entered it stolen for more info?
1: Thank you, sir.
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1: Thank you.

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1: 76.
0: So, just off the phone with Randolph, bandits of your gun is stolen. 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
1: Marisi.
2: 7-4 Control, attach mass Sierra 655-244-95, passenger.
0: Receive.

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1: Go ahead.
0: So the bulk of your male party, Hunter's semen, multiple charges of assault for murder, and possessing a firearm without a permit.

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0: You can show me clear. The gear was accidentally taken. The parent is returning and dropping it off.
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So just

0: Whitney says.
1: We're just making the details, inspecting the rental agreement, which the party has on their phone. We're just establishing the documentation of everything here. Everything's calm, and we'll be out of here shortly. 76 will advise when we need a tow.
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1: 66.
0: Done. 176 Grove Street, Site 200, the Ark, so, for a burglar alarm. It's going to be 014, back left motion.
1: See.

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1: At this time, we do not. 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
0: Where's the biggest?

0: 爱会很穷。
1: 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I'm going to follow up with Enterprise tomorrow regarding any charges.
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1: You can assign me case number, please.
0: Where is he?

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0: Can you also locate that stolen motor vehicle hit on Pegas and CIC?
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0: 140, just over the Covina Bridge. 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
0: 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I have 66 with me as well.
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0: Franklin 12466. I've come back active to 2010 White City Malibu. It's going to be a Jennifer Laino and Midway. Negative on the WMS. There's 7 on the bulb.
1: Great shift. 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
2: No.
0: You respond to 1280 West Central Street, Milford Regional Medical. Suite number 201 in pediatrics. They're reporting that they have 2 windows in a hallway that have been shattered.
2: Where is it?

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1: 欢迎您说。
0: I'll take the status of the vehicle. I have an operator of MASS Sierra Alpha 586-1396 SA 586-1396. I'll take that info as well, please.
1: Please, sir. Stand by.

0: Simon from 66. Snap fleet is coming back to 2025 Toyota. It's going to be active. Not ours, it's going to be a Babette, Odeville, out of Shrewsbury. Negative one.
1: Thank you.

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1: Franco, chao.
0: Yeah, he said where she was. We're inside the building. Just, no one here to meet us.